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After Dark with S&M Diesel. We get dirty so you don't have to. 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

0: 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If you had a Big Jim, G.I. Joe, or Stretch Armstrong action figure,
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2: Some fog patches in the region, then mainly sunny with a high of 24. I'm Erin Sinclair with your local news, streaming now through the Central Alberta Online app. The city of Lacombe is reminding residents that removing trees is sometimes necessary to protect public safety. Officials say trees may be taken down if they're diseased, storm damaged, structurally unsafe, or have reached the end of their lifespan. Several trees in Big Dipper Park have recently been marked for removal after developing splits in their trunks. And the city says it continues to assess trees across Lacombe and will keep planting new ones to maintain a healthy urban forest. Incumbent Chief Joel Mycat has been re-elected as Chief of Ermineskin Cree Nation. Mycat received 409 votes in Wednesday's election to secure another three-year term after first being elected in 2023. Seven candidates sought the position with more than 1,000 electors casting ballots. The nation will now turn its attention to council elections with nominations set for August 19th. Children preparing to ride the school bus for the first time can take part in the First Rider program throughout the month. The free hands-on session teaches students how to board and exit safely, identify danger zones, and even practice emergency evacuations. Corinne Varga is the Director of Transportation with Chinook's Edge School Division and says parents learn too.
3: Parents have stated before that they never realized that there's so many blind spots on a school bus.
2: Events are being held in Red Deer Olds and Rocky Mountain House, with the first session taking place Tuesday. If you've ever wanted to try Bunnock but didn't know where to start, Blackfold's inaugural Battle of the Bunnocks tournament is making it easier than ever. The three-day event runs August 21st through 23rd at Sterling Industrial Sports Park, and organizers have introduced a brand new beginner division along with a free Try Bunnock mixer on the Friday night. Bunnock President and CEO Greg Gartner says the new category is designed to welcome first-time players.
4: For the first time ever, we've created a beginner category, so people who have never played before, you know, they want to try it out.
2: Registration is still open for teams hoping to compete. 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And happening in the community, the Bentley Fair and Rodeo is on tonight, with this year's celebration marking the 60th anniversary of the Bentley Arena. And tomorrow, the Village of Alex hosts Music in the Park from 4 to 6 at the Alex Lake Campground. News on the go, download the Central Alberta online app. In other headlines, Canada's defense minister says the University of Calgary will soon be home to a new quantum research hub. Meanwhile, clinics and technicians are unsure of Alberta's new self-referral method. And with his contract expiring, Kelly Rudy says goodbye to Hockey Night in Canada. Taking a look at sports, the Jays lost to the Cubs 3-2, but get set for the Phillies at 4:40. In the CFL, the Stamps lost to the Argonauts 33-30, and Saturday the Elks face the Alouettes with kickoff at 1. For more local sports, head to CentralAlbertaOnline.com.
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6: It's going to be mainly sunny today with a high of 24. Clear tonight, slight chance of showers. Local smoke at a low down to 10. A mixture of sun and cloud tomorrow with a chance of showers. Local smoke and a high of 23. Sun and cloud and 21 for Sunday. Cloudy showers and 20 on Monday. For 24/7 weather updates, stream the Window Masters Red Deer online player at CentralAlbertaOnline.com.
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0: Sunny 94, it's the Sunrise Show with the all-new Red Deer Dodge Gasoline Alley East. It's Tank and Aaron. It's a feel-good Friday. And going into the weekend, weather not too bad. Mainly sunny. Highs in the low to mid-20s. Always a chance of showers or thunderstorms, of course. And it looks like there's a bigger chance we're going to see more showers next week. Like 60% chance of showers Monday, Tuesday, and Wednesday, and a little cooler in the high teens.
1: So we might actually get a really nice weekend.
0: You know, if we do, fingers crossed, little prayer to Mother Nature, that would be a great thing. Because last Sunday, remember, the heat came onto my house. I had to put on a sweater, and I had to put on the heated seats for my girlfriend.
1: Yeah, it got cold. I was chilly.
0: It felt like it was October. I thought maybe, just maybe, I was going to have to plug in the car.
1: Right? It did get that chilly.
0: This weekend looking pretty good, but always watch out for showers or possible thunderstorms. And you can always get 24/7 weather updates by downloading the Central Alberta online app.
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0: Sunny 94, good morning. It's Tank and Aaron, a feel-good Friday and every Friday with the Scottsville Auto Group, including Kip Scott GMC Buick. 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
1: And were they ever happy to see us?
0: A family from Lacombe who had relatives visiting from BC, a place called Port Moody. Ever heard of it?
1: I have, actually.
0: It's near Port Coquitlam.
1: Yep.
0: Or if you're from there, you say Poco.
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0: Which is near New West, which is kind of between New West and, say, going out towards Chilliwack.
1: I love saying Chilliwack.
0: They were so happy for us to pay for their tickets, and that's what we do each and every week. Don't miss the video. 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Maybe they're friends of yours. 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The video from 10 o'clock this morning on the Sunny 94 Facebook page, Feel Good Fridays with the Scottsville Auto Group in Red Deer.
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1: Some fog patches in the region, then mainly sunny with a high of 24. 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If you notice more tree work around Lacombe, the city says it's all part of keeping parks and neighborhoods safe. Several trees in Big Dipper Park are being removed after inspections found they posed a risk of falling. With help from a certified arborist, the city is continuing to assess trees across the community and says while removals are never taken lightly, new trees will continue to be planted as part of its long-term urban forest program. Ermskin Cree Nation has re-elected Chief Joel Mycat. Mycat earned 409 votes to win another three-year term in Wednesday's election. He was first elected chief in 2023 and will now continue leading the nation into a second term. The election process continues later this month with nominations and a candidates forum for council positions before residents vote to fill those seats. A new sporting event coming to Black Falls is proving you're never too young or too old to play. The inaugural Battle of the Bunnocks takes place August 21st through 23rd at Sterling Industrial Sports Park. Featuring beginner and championship divisions, live music, food trucks, and a community market. Bunnock President and CEO Greg Gartner says one of the biggest strengths of Bunnock is that it truly is a game for everyone.
2: It's a pretty inclusive game, and, you know, there's not a lot of sports or tournaments of any kind out there that grandparents and grandkids, you know, that whole age group mix can play together and, have fun.
1: Teams are still being accepted, with organizers encouraging players of all ages and experience levels to take part. The annual First Rider program is returning to Central Alberta to help young students get ready for their first trip on a school bus. Children and parents will learn about bus safety, practice boarding and exiting, and even take a short ride. Corrine Varga is the Director of Transportation with Chinook's Edge School Division and explains the importance of the program.
3: It makes a bus driver's job that much easier because when the students understand, they hear about it prior to or beforehand, it makes the bus ride so much more pleasurable.
1: The free sessions run throughout the month at locations in Red Deer, Olds, and Rocky Mountain House. And happening in the community, this morning there is free fitness fun at the Alexan Area Community Resource Center from 8:30 to 9:30. And tonight in Lacombe, the Mary Seymour Library hosts a reader's retreat from 6 to 9 p.m. to read in the library after hours. Access news anytime and anywhere. Download our Central Alberta online app. In other news, Statistics Canada is set to release job numbers for July this morning. Meanwhile, a grizzly bear attack in BC leaves a 72-year-old woman with serious injuries. And communities are being invited to take adventure walks this weekend in memory of 11-year-old Parker. Taking a look at sports, the Jays lost to the Cubs 3-2 but get set for the Phillies at 4:40. In the CFL, the Stamps lost to the Argonauts 33-30, and Saturday the Elks face the Alouettes with kickoff at 1. For more local sports, head to centralalbertaonline.com.
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5: It's going to be mainly sunny today with a high of 24. Clear tonight, slight chance of showers, local smoke, and a low down to 10. A mixture of sun and cloud tomorrow with a chance of showers, local smoke, and a high of 23. Sun and cloud and 21 for Sunday. Cloudy showers and 20 on Monday. For 24/7 weather updates, stream the Window Masters Red Deer online player at centralalbertaonline.com.
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0: 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It's a feel-good Friday. It's Tank Montana. 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Coming up after 7 o'clock, you're Mr. Mike Sylvan, question of the day. And on this Feel Good Friday, it's all about something I know a lot of people have. Some people have more than one. Some people have many of these. I have zero. And I don't think Aaron has any as well. My friend Terry from Turbo Brothers, he has one. I have another friend who has four. What are we talking about? Find out after 7 here on Sunny.
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0: 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Adam Hamilton will give it away this afternoon. 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Rock or recline with Sims Furniture in Red Deer. Going into the weekend, should we rock with the five-man electrical band? Or should we recline with Anne Murray?
1: So high that I could almost see eternity. You needed me.
0: Such a pretty song. 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
3: Producers are being encouraged to keep a close eye on pulse crops as pea aphid populations continue to build in some areas of the prairies. Dr. Megan Van Koski, a field crop entomologist with Agriculture and Agri-Food Canada, says aphid populations can increase very quickly, making regular scouting essential.
4: So their populations can build up quite quick, which requires scouting on a regular basis in order to be paying attention to what's happening with those populations in the field to determine if you need to spray or not. We are hopefully kind of coming to the end of when most crops are going to be most susceptible to pea aphid seeding damage, but I know that there's a lot of variability in crop staging across the prairies just in terms of where it was warmer earlier and where we've had more or less moisture.
3: She notes growers will want to pay special attention to lentils, field peas, and fava beans in order to determine whether control measures may be needed. 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
3: Some fog patches in the region, then mainly sunny with a high of 24. I'm Erin Sinclair with your local news, streaming now through the Central Alberta Online app. The City of Lacombe is reminding residents that removing trees is sometimes necessary to protect public safety. Officials say trees may be taken down if they're diseased, storm damaged, structurally unsafe, or have reached the end of their lifespan. Several trees in Big Dipper Park have recently been marked for removal after developing splits in their trunks. And the city says it continues to assess trees across Lacombe and will keep planting new ones to maintain a healthy urban forest. Incumbent Chief Joel Mycat has been re-elected as Chief of Urbanskin Cree Nation. Mycat received 409 votes in Wednesday's election to secure another three-year term after first being elected in 2023. Seven candidates sought the position with more than 1,000 electors casting ballots. The nation will now turn its attention to council elections with nominations set for August 19th. Children preparing to ride the school bus for the first time can take part in the First Rider program throughout the month. The free hands-on session teaches students how to board and exit safely, identify danger zones, and even practice emergency evacuations. Corinne Varga is the Director of Transportation with Chinook's Edge School Division and says parents learn too.
4: Parents have stated before that they never realized that there's so many blind spots on a school bus.
3: Events are being held in Red Deer Olds and Rocky Mountain House, with the first session taking place Tuesday. If you've ever wanted to try Bunnock but didn't know where to start, Blackfold's inaugural Battle of the Bunnocks tournament is making it easier than ever. The three-day event runs August 21st through 23rd at Sterling Industrial Sports Park, and organizers have introduced a brand new beginner division along with a free Try Bunnock mixer on the Friday night. Bunnock President and CEO Greg Gardner says the new category is designed to welcome first-time players.
5: For the first time ever, we've created a beginner category, so people who have never played before, you know, they want to try it out.
3: Registration is still open for teams hoping to compete. 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And happening in the community, the Bentley Fair and Rodeo is on tonight, with this year's celebration marking the 60th anniversary of the Bentley Arena. And tomorrow, the Village of Alex hosts Music in the Park from 4 to 6 at the Alex Lake Campground. News on the go, download the Central Alberta online app. In other headlines, Canada's defense minister says the University of Calgary will soon be home to a new quantum research hub. Meanwhile, clinics and technicians are unsure of Alberta's new self-referral method. And with his contract expiring, Kelly Rudy says goodbye to Hockey Night in Canada. Taking a look at sports, the Jays lost to the Cubs 3-2, but get set for the Phillies at 4:40. In the CFL, the Stamps lost to the Argonauts 33-30, and Saturday the Elks face the Alouettes with kickoff at 1. For more local sports, head to CentralAlbertaOnline.com.
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10: It's going to be mainly sunny today with a high of 24. Clear tonight, slight chance of showers, local smoke and a low down to 10. A mixture of sun and cloud tomorrow with a chance of showers, local smoke and a high of 23. Sun and cloud and 21 for Sunday. Cloudy showers and 20 on Monday. For 24/7 weather updates, stream the Window Masters Red Deer online player at centralalbertaonline.com.
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0: Sunny 94. It's a feel good Friday. I'm Tank. That is Aaron. Thank you for being here each and every week as we get you set for the weekend. Your question of the day with Mr. Mike's and Sylvan, $25 gift card could be yours. Do you have any pets?
1: I don't. Not currently.
0: Nor I. My girlfriend is taking care of her son's cat, whose original name was Tiger. And when I first saw the cat, I just said, "Hi, Pretzel." And she's like, "Where'd that come from?" I go, "Oh, it looks like Pretzel." The cat's about, I don't know, in cat years, 400 years old, can barely get up and down off the couch, but loves treats and loves whipped cream.
1: Oh, that's a weird thing for a pretzel.
0: Nacho cheese sauce would be so much better.
1: Right.
0: Do you have any pets? It could be anything, a bird, fish, horse.
1: I used to have a fish.
0: What kind?
1: He was one of those little Siamese fighting fish.
0: And what was his name?
1: Grissom.
0: Who?
1: Grissom.
0: Okay. Do you have any pets like a samurai fighting fish? Samurai or Siamese?
1: Oh.
0: We have no clue.
1: He was a fish.
0: You do, though. Sunny 94 Facebook page.
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0: 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And tomorrow at the Sylvan Lake Library, it's Concrete Mushrooms. Corey Brown is the head programmer. And Corey, what's this event all about?
1: Concrete Mushrooms, this is our second year doing it. So we'll have some kind of pre-made mushroom molds, but then participants will also be able to make their own. So they'll get an idea of how to make it. What does the mold look like? How do you mix your concrete and that kind of stuff? And then they get to just decorate some fun little outdoor art pieces for their own garden, or if they're so inclined, they can leave it here to decorate our garden. It really does look like a mushroom. We go scavenging for some sticks to stick on there so you can plant your mushroom. Just a fun art project, a little outside of the norm. It is free to attend. We provide all of the supplies. You just have to bring your creativity. So you can head over to our website to register or just give us a call.
0: Get more information, visit the Sylvan Lake Library Facebook page.
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2: Some fog patches in the region, then mainly sunny with a high of 24. 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If you notice more tree work around Lacombe, the city says it's all part of keeping parks and neighborhoods safe. Several trees in Big Dipper Park are being removed after inspections found they posed a risk of falling. With help from a certified arborist, the city is continuing to assess trees across the community and says while removals are never taken lightly, new trees will continue to be planted as part of its long-term urban forest program. Erskine Cree Nation has re-elected Chief Joel Mycat. Mycat earned 409 votes to win another three-year term in Wednesday's election. He was first elected chief in 2023 and will now continue leading the nation into a second term. The election process continues later this month with nominations and a candidates forum for council positions before residents vote to fill those seats. A new sporting event coming to Blackfalds is proving you're never too young or too old to play. The inaugural Battle of the Bunnocks takes place August 21st through 23rd at Sterling Industrial Sports Park. Featuring beginner and championship divisions, live music, food trucks, and a community market. Bunnock President and CEO Greg Gartner says one of the biggest strengths of Bunnock is that it truly is a game for everyone.
3: It's a pretty inclusive game, and, you know, there's not a lot of sports or tournaments of any kind out there that grandparents and grandkids, you know, that whole age group mix can play together and, have fun.
2: Teams are still being accepted, with organizers encouraging players of all ages and experience levels to take part. The annual First Rider program is returning to Central Alberta to help young students get ready for their first trip on a school bus. Children and parents will learn about bus safety, practice boarding and exiting, and even take a short ride. Corrine Varga is the Director of Transportation with Chinook's Edge School Division and explains the importance of the program.
4: It makes a bus driver's job that much easier because when the students understand, they hear about it prior to or beforehand, it makes the bus ride so much more pleasurable.
2: The free sessions run throughout the month at locations in Red Deer, Olds, and Rocky Mountain House. And happening in the community, this morning there is free fitness fun at the Alexan Area Community Resource Center from 8:30 to 9:30. And tonight in Lacombe, the Mary Seymour Library hosts a reader's retreat from 6 to 9 p.m. to read in the library after hours. Access news anytime and anywhere. Download our Central Alberta online app. In other news, Statistics Canada is set to release job numbers for July this morning. Meanwhile, a grizzly bear attack in BC leaves a 72-year-old woman with serious injuries. And communities are being invited to take adventure walks this weekend in memory of 11-year-old Parker. Taking a look at sports, the Jays lost to the Cubs 3-2, but get set for the Phillies at 4:40. In the CFL, the Stamps lost to the Argonauts 33-30, and Saturday the Elks face the Alouettes with kickoff at 1. For more local sports, head to centralalbertaonline.com.
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6: It's going to be mainly sunny today with a high of 24. Clear tonight, slight chance of showers, local smoke and a low down to 10. A mixture of sun and cloud tomorrow with a chance of showers, local smoke and a high of 23. Sun and cloud and 21 for Sunday. Cloudy showers and 20 on Monday. For 24/7 weather updates, stream the Window Masters Red Deer online player at centralalbertaonline.com.
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0: Sunny 94. It's Tank. It's Aaron. We're home of Duck Duck Jeep with the Alberta Jeep dealers next month. Aaron, we're giving away that $55,000 Jeep Cherokee.
1: I know. 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
0: Someone right now should think about, will it fit in the garage? Are they going to have to move the bikes over a little bit and the lawn chairs, move those boxes over if you win this brand new Jeep?
1: Or they're having dreams of that new car smell, driving that Jeep around.
0: CentralAlbertaOnline.com to enter right now. Look out for Owen in the Sunny Summer Cruiser this weekend. He's going to have the QR code. That's a pretty easy way to get in to win. Or listen out for the cue to text. If you hear it, you text
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0: 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Adam Hamilton makes the draw every weekday afternoon. 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It's Duck Duck Jeep with the Alberta Jeep dealers and Sunny 94.
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0: 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Good morning. It's Tank and Aaron. 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
1: And both those guys promised not to eat your sandwiches on the way there.
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0: Sunny 94, catching up with our great friend Eamon at Gull Lake Golf Course. And summer is finally here. Very warm temperatures. How's the golf course doing with conditions, Eamon?
5: You know what, Tank? 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The staff have done an amazing job staying ahead of all the dry areas on the greens. 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And I know we don't always want to see the rain, but it's nice to see it every third day.
0: And of course, you have one of the best pro shops in central Alberta. 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If someone's looking, you're going to set them up with what they need.
5: Yes, and you know, Tank, it's funny you mentioned that because I'd like to give a little plug out there. Adidas is having a big shoe sale on for the next 3 weeks. 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And then the second thing is, I've got so many different sets of clubs in the pro shop, so if anybody's looking for anything at all, just give us a call.
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0: 94.1 in Lacombe. 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
1: Some fog patches in the region, then mainly sunny with a high of 24. I'm Aaron Sinclair with your local news, streaming now through the Central Alberta Online app. The city of Lacombe is reminding residents that removing trees is sometimes necessary to protect public safety. Officials say trees may be taken down if they're diseased, storm damaged, structurally unsafe, or have reached the end of their lifespan. Several trees in Big Dipper Park have recently been marked for removal after developing splits in their trunks. And the city says it continues to assess trees across Lacombe and will keep planting new ones to maintain a healthy urban forest. Incumbent Chief Joel Mycat has been re-elected as Chief of Ermineskin Cree Nation. Mycat received 409 votes in Wednesday's election to secure another three-year term after first being elected in 2023. Seven candidates sought the position with more than 1,000 electors casting ballots. The nation will now turn its attention to council elections with nominations set for August 19th. Children preparing to ride the school bus for the first time can take part in the First Rider program throughout the month. The free hands-on session teaches students how to board and exit safely, identify danger zones, and even practice emergency evacuations. Corinne Varga is the Director of Transportation with Chinook's Edge School Division and says parents learn too.
2: Parents have stated before that they never realized that there's so many blind spots on a school bus.
1: Events are being held in Red Deer, Olds, and Rocky Mountain House, with the first session taking place Tuesday. If you've ever wanted to try Bunnock but didn't know where to start, Blackfold's inaugural Battle of the Bunnocks tournament is making it easier than ever. The three-day event runs August 21st through 23rd at Sterling Industrial Sports Park, and organizers have introduced a brand new beginner division along with a free Try Bunnock mixer on the Friday night. Bunnock President and CEO Greg Gartner says the new category is designed to welcome first-time players.
3: For the first time ever, we've created a beginner category, so people new who have never played before, you know, they want to try it out.
1: Registration is still open for teams hoping to compete. 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And happening in the community, the Bentley Fair and Rodeo is on tonight, with this year's celebration marking the 60th anniversary of the Bentley Arena. And tomorrow, the Village of Alex hosts Music in the Park from 4 to 6 at the Alex Lake Campground. News on the go, download the Central Alberta online app. In other headlines, Canada's defense minister says the University of Calgary will soon be home to a new quantum research hub. Meanwhile, clinics and technicians are unsure of Alberta's new self-referral method. And with his contract expiring, Kelly Rudy says goodbye to Hockey Night in Canada. Taking a look at sports, the Jays lost to the Cubs 3-2, but get set for the Phillies at 4:40. In the CFL, the Stamps lost to the Argonauts 33-30, and Saturday the Elks face the Alouettes with kickoff at 1. For more local sports, head to CentralAlbertaOnline.com.
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6: It's going to be mainly sunny today with a high of 24. Clear tonight, slight chance of showers, local smoke, and a low down to 10. A mixture of sun and cloud tomorrow with a chance of showers, local smoke, and a high of 23. Sun and cloud and 21 for Sunday. Cloudy showers and 20 on Monday. For 24/7 weather updates, Stream the Window Masters Red Deer online player at centralalbertaonline.com.
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0: Good morning. It's Tank Montana keeping you up to date with everything that happens in our community at CentralAlbertaOnline.com or by downloading the Central Alberta Online app. Men interested in helping create a Lacombe Men's Shed are invited to attend a community planning night on August 20th, 6:30 p.m. at the Lacombe Memorial Center. Alicia Giles is with the Lacombe FCSS, who is helping organize the meeting. And Alicia, what is the next step for the Lacombe Men's Shed?
1: So the next steps for the Men's Shed are having the men decide like where they would want their space to be. Would they want it to be at a shop, in one of our local buildings? There's a lot of different options. So it's going to be for the men that want to run the group to decide moving forward how what they want their group to look like. Men's sheds all run kind of differently. There's ones that build bikes. There's ones that just fix things for people in the community. So the community planning night will be more for the men to decide what they want their space to look like and what they wanted to do with it.
0: You can read all about it. Get more information right now. 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

0: Sunday 94, good morning. It's Tank and Aaron. 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
7: It's going to be mainly sunny today with a high of 24. Clear tonight, slight chance of showers. Local smoke and a low down to 10. A mixture of sun and cloud tomorrow with a chance of showers. Local smoke and a high of 23. Sun and cloud and 21 for Sunday. Cloudy showers and 20 on Monday. For 24/7 weather updates, stream the Window Masters Red Deer online player at centralalbertaonline.com.
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0: from the Central Alberta Online Newsroom, a sunny 94 news update. Pheasant Back Golf Course, Alberta's must-play hidden gem. Monday through Thursday, play 36 holes for the price of 18. Book up to 2 weeks in advance.
1: Some fog patches in the region, then mainly sunny with a high of 24. 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If you notice more tree work around Lacombe, the city says it's all part of keeping parks and neighborhoods safe. Several trees in Big Dipper Park are being removed after inspections found they posed a risk of falling. With help from a certified arborist, the city is continuing to assess trees across the community and says while removals are never taken lightly, new trees will continue to be planted as part of its long-term urban forest program. Ermskin Cree Nation has re-elected Chief Joel Mycat. Mycat earned 409 votes to win another three-year term in Wednesday's election. He was first elected chief in 2023 and will now continue leading the nation into a second term. The election process continues later this month with nominations and a candidates forum for council positions before residents vote to fill those seats. A new sporting event coming to Blackfalds is proving you're never too young or too old to play. The inaugural Battle of the Bunnocks takes place August 21st through 23rd at Sterling Industrial Sports Park. Featuring beginner and championship divisions, live music, food trucks, and a community market. Bunnock President and CEO Greg Gartner says one of the biggest strengths of Bunnock is that it truly is a game for everyone.
2: It's a pretty inclusive game, and, you know, there's not a lot of sports or tournaments of any kind out there that grandparents and grandkids, you know, that whole age group mix can play together and, have fun.
1: Teams are still being accepted, with organizers encouraging players of all ages and experience levels to take part. The annual First Rider program is returning to Central Alberta to help young students get ready for their first trip on a school bus. Children and parents will learn about bus safety, practice boarding and exiting, and even take a short ride. Corrine Varga is the Director of Transportation with Chinook's Edge School Division and explains the importance of the program.
3: It makes a bus driver's job that much easier because when the students understand, they hear about it prior to or beforehand, it makes the bus ride so much more pleasurable.
1: The free sessions run throughout the month at locations in Red Deer, Olds, and Rocky Mountain House. And happening in the community, this morning there is free fitness fun at the Alexan Area Community Resource Center from 8:30 to 9:30. And tonight in Lacombe, the Mary Seymour Library hosts a reader's retreat from 6 to 9 p.m. to read in the library after hours. Access news anytime and anywhere. Download our Central Alberta online app. In other news, Statistics Canada is set to release job numbers for July this morning. Meanwhile, a grizzly bear attack in BC leaves a 72-year-old woman with serious injuries. And communities are being invited to take adventure walks this weekend in memory of 11-year-old Parker. Taking a look at sports, the Jays lost to the Cubs 3-2 but get set for the Phillies at 4:40. In the CFL, the Stamps lost to the Argonauts 33-30, and Saturday the Elks face the Alouettes with kickoff at 1. For more local sports, head to centralalbertaonline.com.
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6: It's going to be mainly sunny today with a high of 24. Clear tonight, slight chance of showers, local smoke, and a low down to 10. A mixture of sun and cloud tomorrow with a chance of showers, local smoke, and a high of 23. Sun and cloud and 21 for Sunday. Cloudy showers and 20 on Monday. For 24/7 weather updates, stream the Window Masters Red Deer online player at centralalbertaonline.com.
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0: It's a feel-good Friday, Sunny 94, catching up with the guys at Empire Auto Sales, and Mick, who was checking out BVJ last weekend. How was it?
1: You know what? It was a great time. We've gone for the past 4 or 5 years. It's kind of a family tradition now, so yeah, no, it was a really great time.
0: Did you have a favorite artist from last weekend, like maybe Mark Chestnut?
1: Gavin Adcock was my favorite.
0: Take a vehicle for a test drive and maybe sing some country songs to Mick. What do you got in mind?
1: You know what? I got a beautiful, it is older, I will say. It's an 08 GMC. It does have the Vortec Max, and if we all know the new vehicles, this is the prime of the crop. It's only got 56,000 kilometers on it. It's fully loaded. It's black on black, and it is just beautiful.
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2: Some fog patches in the region, then mainly sunny with a high of 24. I'm Erin Sinclair with your local news, streaming now through the Central Alberta Online app. The city of Lacombe is reminding residents that removing trees is sometimes necessary to protect public safety. Officials say trees may be taken down if they're diseased, storm damaged, structurally unsafe, or have reached the end of their lifespan. Several trees in Big Dipper Park have recently been marked for removal after developing splits in their trunks. And the city says it continues to assess trees across Lacombe and will keep planting new ones to maintain a healthy urban forest. Incumbent Chief Joel Mycat has been re-elected as Chief of Ermineskin Cree Nation. Mycat received 409 votes in Wednesday's election to secure another three-year term after first being elected in 2023. Seven candidates sought the position with more than 1,000 electors casting ballots. The nation will now turn its attention to council elections with nominations set for August 19th. Children preparing to ride the school bus for the first time can take part in the First Rider program throughout the month. The free hands-on session teaches students how to board and exit safely, identify danger zones, and even practice emergency evacuations. Corinne Varga is the Director of Transportation with Chinook's Edge School Division and says parents learn too.
3: Parents have stated before that they never realized that there's so many blind spots on a school bus.
2: Events are being held in Red Deer Olds and Rocky Mountain House, with the first session taking place Tuesday. If you've ever wanted to try Bunnock but didn't know where to start, Blackfold's inaugural Battle of the Bunnocks tournament is making it easier than ever. The three-day event runs August 21st through 23rd at Sterling Industrial Sports Park, and organizers have introduced a brand new beginner division along with a free Try Bunnock mixer on the Friday night. Bunnock President and CEO Greg Gardner says the new category is designed to welcome first-time players.
4: For the first time ever, we've created a beginner category, so people who have never played before, you know, they want to try it out.
2: Registration is still open for teams hoping to compete. 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And happening in the community, the Bentley Fair and Rodeo is on tonight, with this year's celebration marking the 60th anniversary of the Bentley Arena. And tomorrow, the Village of Alex hosts Music in the Park from 4 to 6 at the Alex Lake Campground. News on the go, download the Central Alberta online app. In other headlines, Canada's defense minister says the University of Calgary will soon be home to a new quantum research hub. Meanwhile, clinics and technicians are unsure of Alberta's new self-referral method. And with his contract expiring, Kelly Rudy says goodbye to Hockey Night in Canada. Taking a look at sports, the Jays lost to the Cubs 3-2, but get set for the Phillies at 4:40. In the CFL, the Stamps lost to the Argonauts 33-30. And Saturday, the Elks face the Alouettes with kickoff at 1. For more local sports, head to CentralAlbertaOnline.com.
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7: It's going to be mainly sunny today with a high of 24. Clear tonight, slight chance of showers. Local smoke and a low down to 10. A mixture of sun and cloud tomorrow with a chance of showers. Local smoke and a high of 23. Sun and cloud and 21 for Sunday. Cloudy showers and 20 on Monday. For 24/7 weather updates, stream the Window Masters Red Deer online player at CentralAlbertaOnline.com.
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0: Sunny 94, good morning. 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And you might spot him in Bentley at the Market in Bentley as they have their grand opening of the Market Beer and Wine Liquor Store. They're going to have in-store draws over the weekend, several tastings as well. Incredible deals. 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

0: Sunny 94, it's a feel-good Friday. I'm Tank, that is Aaron. Thank you for being here each and every week as we get you set for the weekend. Your question of the day with Mr. Mikes and Sylvan, $25 gift card could be yours. Do you have any pets?
1: I don't, not currently.
0: Nor I. My girlfriend is taking care of her son's cat, whose original name was Tiger. And when I first saw the cat, I just said, hi, Pretzel. And she's like, where'd that come from? I go, oh, it looks like Pretzel. The cat's about, I don't know, in cat years, 400 years old, can barely get up and down off the couch, but loves treats and loves whipped cream.
1: Oh, that's a weird thing for a pretzel.
0: Nacho cheese sauce would be so much better.
1: Right.
0: Do you have any pets? It could be anything, a bird, fish, horse.
1: I used to have a fish.
0: What kind?
1: He was one of those little Siamese fighting fish.
0: And what was his name?
1: Grissom.

0: Who?
1: Grissom.
0: Okay. Do you have any pets? Like a samurai fighting fish? Samurai or Siamese?
1: Oh.
0: We have no clue.
1: He was a fish.
0: You do, though. Sunny 94 Facebook page.
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0: Good Friday, it's Tank Montana. 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

0: It's a feel-good Friday, Sunny 94. Good morning. It's Tank Montana. 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All this week, just for fun, we've been playing Name That Flick, and thank you so much to all of you with your answers each and every day on the Lacombe Ford text line, 403-782-4413. And on this feel-good Friday, can you name this movie?
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0: It's a feel-good Friday, Sunny 94, the midday show with L.A. Carpet and Tile, Highway 2 in Lacombe. 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

0: Sunny 94. It's a feel-good Friday. 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And tomorrow at the Sylvan Lake Library, it's Concrete Mushrooms. Corey Brown is the head programmer. And Corey, what's this event all about?
1: Concrete Mushrooms, this is our second year doing it. So we'll have some kind of pre-made mushroom molds, but then participants will also be able to make their own. So they'll get an idea of how to make it. What does the mold look like? How do you mix your concrete and that kind of stuff? And then they get to just decorate some fun little outdoor art pieces for their own garden, or if they're so inclined, they can leave it here to decorate our garden. It really does look like a mushroom. We go scavenging for some sticks to stick on there so you can plant your mushroom. Just a fun art project, a little outside of the norm. It is free to attend. We provide all of the supplies. You just have to bring your creativity. So you can head over to our website to register or just give us a call.
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0: Sunny 94. 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
0: 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Adam Hamilton gives away a fantastic prize every afternoon, 2 tickets to Callaway Park, and tells you you're in to win that Jeep. 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

0: Sunday 94, good morning. It's Tank and Aaron, a feel-good Friday and every Friday with the Scottsville Auto Group, including Kip Scott GMC Buick. 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
1: And were they ever happy to see us?
0: A family from Lacombe who had relatives visiting from BC, a place called Port Moody. Ever heard of it?
1: I have, actually.
0: It's near Port Coquitlam.
1: Yep.
0: Or if you're from there, you say Poco.
1: Yeah, pretty, yeah.
0: Which is near New West, which is kind of between New West and, say, going out towards Chilliwack.
1: I love saying Chilliwack.
0: They were so happy for us to pay for their tickets, and that's what we do each and every week. Don't miss the video. 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The video on the Sunny 94 Facebook page, Feel Good Fridays, with the Scottsville Auto Group in Red Deer.
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0: 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This song was released in 1963 and would spend 3 weeks at number one. It was originally intended to be a demo for the Shirelles and would become the first number one record done by an all-white girl group. It's the Angels and My Boyfriend's Back. 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

0: Morning, it's Tank Montana. It's a feel-good Friday. 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
1: So high that I could almost see eternity. 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

0: 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Good morning. It's Tank Montana. You know, every Monday we give away a $25 gift card to Mr. Mike's in Sylvan. Enjoy their incredible happy hour, which they do 7 days a week. Also, they have a beautiful patio as well. And all you have to do is take part in our question of the day on the Sunny 94 Facebook page. And the question today, Aaron, is do you have any pets?
1: I don't, not currently.
0: Nor I. My girlfriend is taking care of her son's cat, whose original name was Tiger. And when I first saw the cat, I just said, "Hi, Pretzel." And she's like, "Where'd that come from?" I go, "Oh, it looks like Pretzel." The cat's about, I don't know, in cat years, 400 years old, can barely get up and down off the couch, but loves treats and loves whipped cream.
1: Oh, that's a weird thing for a pretzel.
0: Nacho cheese sauce would be so much better.
1: Right.
0: Do you have any pets? It could be anything. A bird, fish, horse.
1: I used to have a fish.
0: What kind?
1: He was one of those little Siamese fighting fish.
0: And what was his name?
1: Grissom.
0: Who?
1: Grissom.
0: Okay. Do you have any pets? Like a samurai fighting fish. Samurai or Siamese?
1: Oh.
0: We have no clue.
1: He was a fish.
0: You do, though. Sunny 94 Facebook page.
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3: Canola growers should not be surprised if they're still finding cabbage seed pod weevils. Dr. Megan Van Koski, a field crop entomologist with Agriculture and Agri-Food Canada, says newly emerged adult weevils are currently feeding on host plants as they build reserves for winter survival. She notes they may also find small orange or yellow larvae inside the pod, which are likely canola flower midge.
4: The typical year canola flower midge are generally just laying their eggs into opening canola flowers. But when there's damage to the pods like that caused by cabbage seed pod weevil, either laying eggs or chewing exit holes in the pods or by other insects like lias, then it's possible for these little midge to lay eggs into the canola pods.
3: Current observations suggest the larvae feed on pod tissue rather than developing seeds and do not appear to be causing any direct yield loss. For Golden West, I'm Glendalee Allen Bossler.
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2: 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Get the news you need when you need it by downloading the Central Alberta online app. I'm Erin Sinclair, and here's what's making local news this hour. Sylvan Lake is now the home of another unique tourist attraction. Lakeside Go-Karts and Mini Golf has installed what it believes is the world's largest putter, standing 27 feet tall. The massive sculpture was built by a local artist from one of the community's original entrance flagpoles. And if Guinness World Records confirms the measurement, the putter would earn the official world record and become a new landmark for the Lakeside community. If you've been enjoying the sunshine, expect a change in the next few days. Environment Canada says Central Alberta will see cooler temperatures and periods of showers, with the heaviest amount coming tomorrow night. Meteorologist Philippe-Alain Bergeron provides the Saturday forecast.
3: So there's a potential for about 10 to 15 millimeters. It might vary locally.
2: Cooler than normal temperatures are expected to stick around through next week, with occasional showers but no significant rainfall expected. The City of Lacombe is reminding residents that removing trees is sometimes necessary to protect public safety. Officials say trees may be taken down if they're diseased, storm damaged, structurally unsafe, or have reached the end of their lifespan. Several trees in Big Dipper Park have recently been marked for removal after developing splints in their trunks, and the city says it continues to assess trees across Lacombe and will keep planting new ones to maintain a healthy urban forest. A new sporting event coming to Black Falls is proving you're never too young or too old to play. The inaugural Battle of the Bunhawks takes place August 21st through 23rd at Sterling Industrial Sports Park, featuring beginner and championship divisions, live music, food trucks, and a community market. Bunhawk President and CEO Greg Gardner says one of the biggest strengths of Bunhawk is that it truly is a game for everyone.
4: It's a pretty inclusive game, and you know, there's not a lot of sports or tournaments of any kind out there that grandparents and grandkids, you know, that whole age group mix can play together and, have fun.
2: Teams are still being accepted, with organizers encouraging players of all ages and experience levels to take part. And happening in the community, the Bentley Fair and Rodeo is on tonight, with this year's celebration marking the 60th anniversary of the Bentley Arena. And tomorrow, the Village of Alex hosts Music in the Park from 4 to 6 at the Alex Lake Campground. Stay informed and entertained on the go. Download our Central Alberta online app. In other news, Ontario Premier Doug Ford has written to Prime Minister Carney, asking him to extend the federal gas excise tax holiday until at least the end of the year. Meanwhile, clinics and technicians are unsure of Alberta's new self-referral method for health tests. And with his contract expiring, Kelly Harudi says goodbye to Hockey Night in Canada. Taking a look at sports, the Jays get set for the Phillies at 4:40, and locally, the Sylvan Lake Gulls host the Lethbridge Bulls for Game 1 tonight at 7:05 for the best of three WCBL semifinals. And in the CFL Saturday, the Elks face the Alouettes with kickoff at 1 o'clock. For more local sports, head to centralalbertaonline.com.
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8: Sunshine for this afternoon with a high of 24, a chance of showers overnight tonight with a low of 10, a mix of sun and cloud for tomorrow with a high of 23. Expect showers tomorrow night, then back to a mix of sun and cloud for Sunday and a high of 21. Expect those showers to roll back on Sunday night and last through to Tuesday with a high of 20 on Monday and 17 on Tuesday. For 24-hour weather updates, visit centralalbertaonline.com and the Central Alberta online app.
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morning in celebration. It is Sunny 94 and a feel-good Friday afternoon. Good afternoon. My name is Adam Hamilton. Happy to have you along again today on this edition of the Midday Show for LA Carpet and Tile on Highway 2A in Lacombe. Speaking of LA Carpet and Tile, Craig Darrell will be by with the latest edition of Floor It Friday coming up after Bare Naked Ladies. First, here's the Hollies and Long Cool Woman in a Black Dress. 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

0: It's the music you grew up with, Sunny 94, another edition of Florid Friday. Craig Darrell joining me now. I know we're in the middle of August right now. People probably don't have Christmas and winter on their minds, but you guys are always looking ahead, right?
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1: Sunshine for this afternoon with a high of 24. A chance of showers overnight tonight with a low of 10. A mix of sun and cloud for tomorrow with a high of 23. Expect showers tomorrow night, then back to a mix of sun and cloud for Sunday and a high of 21. Expect those showers to roll back on Sunday night and last through to Tuesday with a high of 20 on

Faithfully from Journey, it's Sunny 94 in your midday show for LA Carpet and Tile on Highway 2A in Lacombe. Coming up later on this afternoon, we'll have the Hazard Happy Hour just after 4 o'clock. 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And we'll make that draw every Friday after 4 o'clock. We got Sega on the way. 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

0: music, more memories. It is Sunny 94 on this Feel Good Friday afternoon. Great to have you along. My name is Adam Hamilton. Let's take a look at your question of the day for today, where you could win a $25 gift card from Mr. Mike's Steakhouse Casual in Sylvan Lake. All you got to do is answer this question. Do you have any pets? Oh, do I? We have three dogs and two cats in our small house. And it is a zoo. Oh my goodness, it is just a riot sometimes. We used to have some fish and a snake in our house as well, courtesy of our boys that still live at home. But we're now down to just five animals, and it's a little bit of chaos sometimes. We're not sure how somebody showed up at our house at one time. But yeah, we love all of our pets. But how about you? Do you have any pets? Let us know on our Lacombe Ford Talk and Text line at 403-782-4413 or on our Sunny 94 Facebook page. You could be walking away with a $25 gift card from Mr. Mike's Steakhouse Casual in Sylvan Lake.
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0: Sunshine for this afternoon with a high of 24. A chance of showers overnight tonight with a low of 10. A mix of sun and cloud for tomorrow with a high of 23. Expect showers tomorrow night, then back to a mix of sun and cloud for Sunday and a high of 21. Expect those showers to roll back on Sunday night and last through to Tuesday with a high of 20 on Monday and 17 on Tuesday. For 24-hour weather updates, visit CentralAlbertaOnline.com and the Central Alberta Online app.
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Madonna on the way. First, here's a man that's going to be at the Marchand Crane Centrium on Thursday, September 10th. 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It's Brian Adams, and the only thing that looks good on me is you. It's Sunny 94.

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0: music, more memories. It is Sunny 94 and your feel-good Friday afternoon. Adam Hamilton along with you. Bentley is the place to be this weekend. We had a great time in the Bentley Parade. You know, I've been in a lot of parades over the years in Central Alberta. I don't think I've ever been in the Bentley Parade until yesterday. So Owen and Sunny and I had a great time going through the streets of Bentley yesterday. The Junior Rodeo was a hit yesterday as well. And now the full-fledged rodeo starts tonight at 6. Another performance tomorrow night at 6 as well at the Bentley Arena as they celebrate the 60th anniversary of that facility. Other things going on around town. You got fireworks and a drive-in movie tonight. You've got the cabaret tomorrow night also at the arena. Bentley Fire Department has their barbecue tomorrow. And the Cruisin' West Show and Shine goes on Railway Avenue tomorrow as well. That gets underway tomorrow morning. Registration at 9 o'clock. And there'll be trophies and door prizes and beer gardens throughout the day with the 50-50 draw at 3 o'clock for that as well. Owen's going to be hanging out with that with the Sunny Summer Cruiser through the weekend. You're going to check it out. It is the Bentley Fair and Rodeo. Goes this weekend in Bentley. For more details, you can check the story on our website at centralalbertaonline.com and the Central Alberta Online app.
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4: Sunshine for this afternoon with a high of 24, a chance of showers overnight tonight with a low of 10, a mix of sun and cloud for tomorrow with a high of 23. Expect showers tomorrow night, then back to a mix of sun and cloud for Sunday and a high of 21. Expect those showers to roll back on Sunday night and last through to Tuesday with a high of 20 on Monday and 17 on Tuesday. For 24-hour weather updates, visit CentralAlbertaOnline.com and the Central Alberta Online app.
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It's Sunny 94 and your midday show for LA Carpet and Tile on Highway 2A in Lacombe. 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First, here's the Beach Boys and Help Me, Rhonda. 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Well,

0: music, more memories. It is Sunny 94. Adam Hamilton with you on this awesome Friday afternoon. A lot going on in central Alberta, and Duck Duck Jeep continues, and Ona is going to be all over the place this weekend with a Sunny Summer Cruiser powered by Rocky Mountain Dodge. You get a chance to scan the QR code when you find him out there. There's other ways you can enter as well for your chance to win that 2026 Jeep Cherokee Hybrid Edition, limited edition that we're giving away next month, valued at over $55,000. You can check our website for more. One of those ways is to text the word Jeep to 403-782-4413 when you hear the cue to call with Tank Montana on the Sunrise Show every weekday morning. He will play that cue to call, and then you'll have 10 minutes again to text the word Jeep to our talk and text line. And when you do so, you'll be in for a chance to be our daily qualifier, which is what Roslyn Heck was today. Congratulations, Roslyn. Not only are you into that final draw, you've also won a pair of tickets to Callaway Park in Calgary. 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
0: Sunshine for this afternoon with a high of 24. A chance of showers overnight tonight with a low of 10. A mix of sun and cloud for tomorrow with a high of 23. Expect showers tomorrow night, then back to a mix of sun and cloud for Sunday and a high of 21. Expect those showers to roll back on Sunday night and last through to Tuesday with a high of 20 on Monday and 17 on Tuesday. For 24-hour weather updates, visit CentralAlbertaOnline.com and the Central Alberta Online app.
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0: 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From the Central Alberta Online Newsroom, a Sunny 94 News Update. 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
1: Clear this evening with approaching clouds, local smoke, and a low of 10. I'm Josiah Navratil with your local news, streaming now through the Central Alberta Online app. After several days of warm, sunny weather, Central Alberta is expected to have a cooler, wetter stretch. Environment Canada says the heaviest rain is expected Saturday night, with some areas picking up 10 to 15 millimeters. While showers are expected on and off throughout much of next week, meteorologist Philippe Alain Bergeron says it will be light.
2: Well, I don't expect any kind of severe impact, but it's just a rain jacket or umbrella, and then you're good to go.
1: No severe weather is expected, though residents should keep an eye on the forecast. If you notice trees coming down around Lacombe, the city says there's a reason. Officials say some trees have become unsafe due to disease, storm damage, or structural weakness. Several trees in Big Dipper Park are being removed after they were found to be at risk of falling, while the city continues to plant new trees. In Sylvan Lake, an attraction could become a world record. A local business has unveiled a 27-foot-tall putter that could become the world's largest. The giant sculpture was created by a local artist using one of Sylvan Lake's original entrance flagpoles and was celebrated during a community unveiling on Thursday evening. There are plans to apply to Guinness World Records for official recognition. And volunteers are needed to help build two new playgrounds at J.S. McCormick School in Lacombe after over $375,000 was raised. The Lacombe Public Schools Enhancement Society is looking for volunteers to replace two structures from August 24th to 28th. Crystal Prinz is the society treasurer and says community has made this project possible.
3: Without the community groups and our JS family, this wouldn't be possible. And we've been doing this for, I think, almost 3 years now.
1: Adults and responsible youth ages 16 and older are encouraged to register and help out. And happening in the community, the Bentley Fair and Rodeo is on tonight, marking the 60th anniversary of the Bentley Arena. And tomorrow, the Penhold Volunteer Fire Department has spray days from 2 to 3 p.m. at Hawkridge Park. In other news, the federal government could end bans on American alcohol sales ahead of the tariff deadline. Meanwhile, clinics and technicians are unsure of Alberta's new self-referral method for health tests. And a 72-year-old woman has serious injuries after a grizzly bear attack in BC. Stay up to date with what matters to you and listen to Sunny 94 via the Central Alberta online app.
4: Taking a look at sports, we'll start with local baseball as the postseason begins for the Sylvan Lake Gulls tonight. The Western Conference semifinal game number one goes at Gulls Field in Sylvan Lake against the Lethbridge Bulls tonight at 7:05. Game number two shifts to Lethbridge tomorrow, and game three, if necessary, will be back in Sylvan Lake on Sunday, also with a 7:05 start. Over to Major League Baseball, after dropping their makeup game against the Chicago Cubs yesterday by a score of 3-2. The Toronto Blue Jays are off to Philadelphia today to begin a three-game series against the Phillies. And finally, in the CFL, week number 10 kicked off last night with Toronto defeating Calgary by a score of 33-30. It continues tonight with Saskatchewan hosting Ottawa, and then the doubleheader tomorrow with Edmonton and Montreal and Hamilton visiting BC. That's a look at sports, local sports at our website, centralalbertaonline.com and the Central Alberta Online app. We'll check your weather forecast next.
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4: Sunshine for this afternoon with a high of 24, a chance of showers overnight tonight with a low of 10, a mix of sun and cloud for tomorrow with a high of 23, expect showers tomorrow night, then back to a mix of sun and cloud for Sunday and a high of 21, expect those showers to roll back on Sunday night and last through to Tuesday with a high of 20 on Monday and 17 on Tuesday. For 24-hour weather updates, visit centralalbertaonline.com and the Central Alberta Online app.
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0: 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Do you want to rock today with this one? Is the five-man electrical band and Signs, or would you like to recline with this one?
2: So high that I could almost see eternity. You needed me.
0: Maybe you want to ease into the weekend with Anne Murray and You Needed Me. 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

0: 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Good afternoon. My name is Adam Hamilton and he's been cruising all summer long in the Sunny Summer Cruiser powered by Rocky Mountain Dodge as well as Silver Cove and Divine Flooring, S5 Power Sports and the Coverall Shop. Owen Hamilton joins me in the studio right now.
1: Hey, howdy, hey.
0: How are you today, buddy?
1: I'm doing pretty good. How about you?
0: I'm doing pretty good. Yeah, you've had a pretty good summer so far. What's your favorite event of the summer so far, putting you on the spot, that you've been to?
1: Well, Lacombe Days was the best.
0: Yeah, you had a lot of fun Lacombe Days.
1: Yeah,
0: and what are you up to this weekend?
1: I think the main event's going to be the Bentley Rodeo.
0: So you're heading out there probably tomorrow?
1: Yep.
0: Going to be a good time there for the Cruisin' West Show and Shine. Maybe you'll hit a pancake breakfast or a barbecue or something like that?
1: Yeah.
0: And then the rodeo tomorrow evening at 6. You are here today for a purpose. What is that?
1: We have 2 prizes to give away.
0: Oh, yeah. A lot of people have been entering the prize draws as well as Duck Duck Jeep, but you've got some manual entries, not just the digital entries. You've got 2 draw boxes that you've been getting full all for the month of July, and we're going to make those draws now. So what do we got first?
1: So first, we have the $250 gift card to the Coverall Shop in Red Deer.
0: Very good prize there. And the winner is...
1: Dwayne McElroy.
0: Ah, congratulations, Dwayne. We'll be getting a hold of you so you can claim your prize. And what is the other prize that you have for us?
1: The other prize is a heated Lazy Bear Kuma chair from Divine Flooring.
0: And who is our winner there?
1: Donna Thielman.
0: Donna Thielman, congratulations to you as well. And Owen will be getting a hold of both you guys shortly. Owen, thanks so much for joining me today.
1: No problem at all.
0: And you're so calm and so collected. Yes.
1: Quite.
0: I'm glad to be here. And you can check out Owen in the Sunny Summer Cruiser, again, powered by Rocky Mountain Dodge, Silver Cove, Divine Flooring, S5 Power Sports, the Coverall Shop. 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One for the month of August. And you can get in on Duck Duck Jeep as well. Details on that. And if you'd like to submit an event that you'd like him to show up at, you can do so on our website at centralalbertaonline.com and the Central Alberta Online app.
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0: Sunshine for this afternoon with a high of 24. A chance of showers overnight tonight with a low of 10. A mix of sun and cloud for tomorrow with a high of 23. Expect showers tomorrow night, then back to a mix of sun and cloud for Sunday and a high of 21. Expect those showers to roll back on Sunday night and last through to Tuesday with a high of 20 on Monday and 17 on Tuesday. For 24-hour weather updates, visit CentralAlbertaOnline.com and the Central Alberta Online app.
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2: Clear this evening with approaching clouds, local smoke, and a low of 10. 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If you've been enjoying the sunshine, expect a change in the next few days. Environment Canada says Central Alberta will see cooler temperatures and periods of showers, with the heaviest on Saturday night. Meteorologist Philippe Alain Bergeron tells us more.
3: So there's a potential for about 10 to 15 millimeters. It might vary locally.
2: Cooler than normal temperatures are expected to stick around throughout next week, with occasional showers but no significant rainfall anticipated. In Lacombe, work is officially underway on improvements at Pope Howe's Kinsmen Park as the Lacombe Kinsmen Club celebrates its 75th anniversary. The project includes a new picnic shelter and pathways throughout the park, with the club expecting minimal disruptions during construction. Lacombe Mayor Talia Hibbs calls the project a great gift to the community. Meanwhile, Sylvan Lake is now the home of another unique tourist attraction. A local business has installed what it believes is the world's largest putter, standing 27 feet tall. The massive sculpture was built by a local artist from one of the community's original entrance flagpoles, and if Guinness World Records confirms the measurement, the putter would earn the official world record for the lakeside community. And children preparing to ride the school bus for the first time can take part in the free First Rider program throughout this month. The hands-on sessions teach students and their parents how to board and exit safely, identify danger zones, and even practice an emergency evacuation. Corrine Varga is the Director of Transportation with Chinook's Edge School Division and says parents learn too.
4: Parents have stated before that they never realized that there's so many blind spots on a school bus.
2: The first event will be on Tuesday from 3 to 7 p.m. at St. Joseph High School in Red Deer. And happening in the community, there is free mulch available in Rocky Mountain House. And tomorrow, the Village of Alex is hosting music in the park from 4 to 6 p.m. at the Alex Lake Campground. In headlines, Ontario Premier Doug Ford has written to Prime Minister Mark Carney asking him to extend the federal gas excise tax holiday until at least the end of the year. Meanwhile, the University of Calgary will host a quantum defense lab to develop tech for the Canadian Armed Forces. And with his contract expiring, Kelly Hrudy says goodbye to Hockey Night in Canada. News on the go. Download the Central Alberta online app.
5: Taking a look at sports, we'll start with local baseball as the postseason begins for the Sylvan Lake Gulls tonight. The Western Conference semifinal game number one goes at Gulls Field in Sylvan Lake against the Lethbridge Bulls tonight at 7:05. Game number two shifts to Lethbridge tomorrow, and game three, if necessary, will be back in Sylvan Lake on Sunday, also with a 7:05 start. Over to Major League Baseball, after dropping their makeup game against the Chicago Cubs yesterday by a score of 3-2, the Toronto Blue Jays are off to Philadelphia today to begin a three-game series against the Phillies. And finally, in the CFL, week number 10 kicked off last night with Toronto defeating Calgary by a score of 33-30. It continues tonight with Saskatchewan hosting Ottawa, and then the doubleheader tomorrow with Edmonton and Montreal, and Hamilton visiting BC. That's a look at sports, local sports at our website, centralalbertaonline.com, and the Central Alberta Online app. We'll check your weather forecast next.
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5: Sunshine for this afternoon with a high of 24, a chance of showers overnight tonight with a low of 10, a mix of sun and cloud for tomorrow with a high of 23, expect showers tomorrow night, then back to a mix of sun and cloud for Sunday and a high of 21, expect those showers to roll back on Sunday night and last through to Tuesday with a high of 20 on Monday and 17 on Tuesday. For 24-hour weather updates, visit centralalbertaonline.com and the Central Alberta Online app.
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0: More music, more memories. It is Sunny 94 and your Feel Good Friday afternoon. Adam Hamilton along with you. Bentley is the place to be this weekend. We had a great time in the Bentley Parade. You know, I've been in a lot of parades over the years in Central Alberta. I don't think I've ever been in the Bentley Parade until yesterday. So Owen and Sunny and I had a great time going through the streets of Bentley yesterday. The Junior Rodeo was a hit yesterday as well. And now the full-fledged rodeo starts tonight at 6. Another performance tomorrow night at 6 as well at the Bentley Arena as they celebrate the 60th anniversary of that facility. Other things going on around town. You got fireworks and a drive-in movie tonight. You've got the cabaret tomorrow night also at the arena. Bentley Fire Department has their barbecue tomorrow. And the Cruisin' West Show and Shine goes on Railway Avenue tomorrow as well. That gets underway tomorrow morning. Registration at 9 o'clock. And there'll be trophies and door prizes and beer gardens throughout the day with the 50-50 draw at 3 o'clock for that as well. Owen's going to be hanging out with the Sunny Summer Cruiser through the weekend. You're going to check it out. It is the Bentley Fair and Rodeo. Goes this weekend in Bentley. For more details, you can check the story on our website at centralalbertaonline.com and the Central Alberta Online app.
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0: Sunshine for this afternoon with a high of 24. A chance of showers overnight tonight with a low of 10. A mix of sun and cloud for tomorrow with a high of 23. Expect showers tomorrow night, then back to a mix of sun and cloud for Sunday and a high of 21. Expect those showers to roll back on Sunday night and last through to Tuesday with a high of 20 on Monday and 17 on Tuesday. For 24-hour weather updates, visit centralalbertaonline.com and the Central Alberta Online app.
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0: More music, more memories. It is Sunny 94. Adam Hamilton with you on this awesome Friday afternoon. A lot going on in central Alberta, and Duck Duck Jeep continues, and Ona is going to be all over the place this weekend with a Sunny Summer Cruiser powered by Rocky Mountain Dodge. 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Congratulations, Roslyn. Not only are you into that final draw, you've also won a pair of tickets to Callaway Park in Calgary. 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
0: Sunshine for this afternoon with a high of 24. A chance of showers overnight tonight with a low of 10. A mix of sun and cloud for tomorrow with a high of 23. Expect showers tomorrow night, then back to a mix of sun and cloud for Sunday and a high of 21. Expect those showers to roll back on Sunday night and last through to Tuesday with a high of 20 on Monday and 17 on Tuesday. For 24-hour weather updates, visit CentralAlbertaOnline.com and the Central Alberta Online app.
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2: Clear this evening with approaching clouds, local smoke, and a low of 10. I'm Josiah Navratil with your local news, streaming now through the Central Alberta Online app. After several days of warm, sunny weather, Central Alberta is expected to have a cooler weather stretch. Environment Canada says the heaviest rain is expected Saturday night, with some areas picking up 10 to 15 millimeters. While showers are expected on and off throughout much of next week, meteorologist Philippe Alain Bergeron says it will be light.
3: Well, I don't expect any kind of severe impact, but it's just rain jacket or umbrella, and then you're good to go.
2: No severe weather is expected, though residents should keep an eye on the forecast. If you notice trees coming down around Lacombe, the city says there's a reason. Officials say some trees have become unsafe due to disease, storm damage, or structural weakness. Several trees in Big Dipper Park are being removed after they were found to be at risk of falling, while the city continues to plant new trees. In Sylvan Lake, an attraction could become a world record. A local business has unveiled a 27-foot-tall putter that could become the world's largest. The giant sculpture was created by a local artist using one of Sylvan Lake's original entrance flagpoles and was celebrated during a community unveiling on Thursday evening. There are plans to apply to Guinness World Records for official recognition. And volunteers are needed to help build two new playgrounds at J.S. McCormick School in Lacombe after over $375,000 was raised. The Lacombe Public Schools Enhancement Society is looking for volunteers to replace two structures from August 24th to 28th. Crystal Prinz is the society treasurer and says community has made this project possible.
4: Without the community groups and our J.S. family, this wouldn't be possible. And we've been doing this for, I think, almost 3 years now.
2: Adults and responsible youth ages 16 and older are encouraged to register and help out. And happening in the community, the Bentley Fair and Rodeo is on tonight, marking the 60th anniversary of the Bentley Arena. And tomorrow, the Penhold Volunteer Fire Department has spray days from 2 to 3 p.m. at Hawkridge Park. In other news, the federal government could end bans on American alcohol sales ahead of the tariff deadline. Meanwhile, clinics and technicians are unsure of Alberta's new self-referral method for health tests. And a 72-year-old woman has serious injuries after a grizzly bear attack in BC. Stay up to date with what matters to you and listen to Sunny 94 via the Central Alberta online app.
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5: Taking a look at sports, we'll start with local baseball as the postseason begins for the Sylvan Lake Gulls tonight. The Western Conference semifinal game number one goes at Gulls Field in Sylvan Lake against the Lethbridge Bulls tonight at 7:05. Game number two shifts to Lethbridge tomorrow, and game three, if necessary, will be back in Sylvan Lake on Sunday, also with a 7:05 start. Over to Major League Baseball, after dropping their makeup game against the Chicago Cubs yesterday by a score of 3-2, the Toronto Blue Jays are off to Philadelphia today to begin a three-game series against the Phillies. And finally, in the CFL, week number 10 kicked off last night with Toronto defeating Calgary by a score of 33-30. It continues tonight with Saskatchewan hosting Ottawa, and then the doubleheader tomorrow with Edmonton and Montreal, and Hamilton visiting BC. That's a look at sports, local sports at our website, centralalbertaonline.com, and the Central Alberta Online app. We'll check your weather forecast next.
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5: Slight chance of showers overnight tonight with a low of 10. A mix of sun and cloud for tomorrow with a high of 23. Expect some showers tomorrow night, then back to a mix of sun and cloud during the day on Sunday with a high of 21. Good chance of showers Sunday night, and that will last into Monday and Tuesday as well with a high of 20 on Monday and 17 on Tuesday. Get your latest weather forecast by streaming the Windowmasters Red Deer online player at centralalbertaonline.com and the Central Alberta online app.
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0: Lots of headpins. 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And today's winner is Deb Appleby. 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
0: Slight chance of showers overnight tonight with a low of 10. A mix of sun and cloud for tomorrow with a high of 23. Expect some showers tomorrow night. Then back to a mix of sun and cloud during the day on Sunday with a high of 21. Good chance of showers at Sunday night, and that will last into Monday and Tuesday as well with a high of 20 on Monday and 17 on Tuesday. Get your latest weather forecast by streaming the Windowmasters Red Deer online player at centralalbertaonline.com and the Central Alberta online app.
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0: 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Good afternoon. My name is Adam Hamilton, and he's been cruising all summer long in the Sunny Summer Cruiser powered by Rocky Mountain Dodge, as well as Silver Cove and Divine Flooring, S5 Power Sports, and the Coverall Shop. Owen Hamilton joins me in the studio right now.
1: Hey, howdy, hey.
0: How are you today, buddy?
1: I'm doing pretty good. How about you?
0: I'm doing pretty good. Yeah, you've had a pretty good summer so far. What's your favorite event of the summer so far, putting you on the spot, that you've been to?
1: Oh, the Comb Days was the best.
0: Yeah, you had a lot of fun the Comb Days.
1: Yeah,
0: and what are you up to this weekend?
1: I think the main event's going to be the Bentley Rodeo.
0: So you're heading out there probably tomorrow?
1: Yep.
0: Going to be a good time there for the Cruisin' West Show and Shine. Maybe you'll hit a pancake breakfast or a barbecue or something like that?
1: Yeah.
0: And then the rodeo tomorrow evening at 6. You are here today for a purpose. What is that?
1: We have 2 prizes to give away.
0: Oh, yeah. A lot of people have been entering the prize draws, as well as Duck Duck Jeep, but you've got some manual entries, not just the digital entries. You've got 2 draw boxes that you've been getting full all for the month of July, and we're going to make those draws now. So what do we got first?
1: So first, we have the $250 gift card to the Coverall Shop in Red Deer.
0: Very good prize there. And the winner is...
1: Dwayne McElroy.
0: Ah, congratulations, Dwayne. We'll be getting a hold of you so you can claim your prize. And what is the other prize that you have for us?
1: The other prize is a heated Lazy Bear Kuma chair from Divine Flooring.
0: And who is our winner there?
1: Donna Thielman.
0: Donna Thielman, congratulations to you as well. And Owen will be getting a hold of both you guys shortly. Owen, thanks so much for joining me today.
1: No problem at all.
0: And you're so calm and so collected. Yes,
1: quite.
0: I'm glad to be here. And you can check out Owen in the Sunny Summer Cruiser, again powered by Rocky Mountain Dodge, Silver Cove, Divine Flooring, S5 Power Sports, the Coverall Shop. 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
0: Slight chance of showers overnight tonight with a low of 10. A mix of sun and cloud for tomorrow with a high of 23. Expect some showers tomorrow night, then back to a mix of sun and cloud during the day on Sunday with a high of 21. Good chance of showers at Sunday night, and that will last into Monday and Tuesday as well with a high of 20 on Monday and 17 on Tuesday. Get your latest weather forecast by streaming the Windowmasters Red Deer online player at centralalbertaonline.com and the Central Alberta online app.
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0: 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AgriFlash update in a moment. News with Josiah at 5. And the winner of Sims Furniture Rock or Recline for today. 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
2: Canola growers should not be surprised if they're still finding cabbage seed pod weevils. Dr. Megan Van Koski, a field crop entomologist with Agriculture and Agri-Food Canada, says newly emerged adult weevils are currently feeding on host plants as they build reserves for winter survival. She notes they may also find small orange or yellow larvae inside the pod, which are likely canola flower midge.
3: In a typical year, canola flower midge are generally just laying their eggs into opening canola flowers. But when there's damage to the pods like that caused by cabbage seed pod weevil, either laying eggs or chewing exit holes in the pods or by other insects like lias, then it's possible for these little midge to lay eggs into the canola pods.
2: Current observations suggest the larvae feed on pod tissue rather than developing seeds and do not appear to be causing any direct yield loss. For Golden West, I'm Glendalee Allen Vossler.
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1: 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From the Central Alberta Online Newsroom, a Sunny 94 news update with Metal Dog Machines in Rocky Mountain House. 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
2: Clear this evening with approaching clouds, local smoke and a low of 10. 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If you've been enjoying the sunshine, expect a change in the next few days. Environment Canada says Central Alberta will see cooler temperatures and periods of showers, with the heaviest on Saturday night. Meteorologist Philippe Alain Bergeron tells us more.
3: So there's a potential for about 10 to 15 millimeters. It might vary locally.
2: Cooler than normal temperatures are expected to stick around throughout next week, with occasional showers but no significant rainfall anticipated. In Lacombe, work is officially underway on improvements at Pope Howe's Kinsmen Park as the Lacombe Kinsmen Club celebrates its 75th anniversary. The project includes a new picnic shelter and pathways throughout the park, with the club expecting minimal disruptions during construction. Lacombe Mayor Talia Hibbs calls the project a great gift to the community. Meanwhile, Sylvan Lake is now the home of another unique tourist attraction. A local business has installed what it believes is the world's largest putter, standing 27 feet tall. The massive sculpture was built by a local artist from one of the community's original entrance flagpoles, and if Guinness World Records confirms the measurement, the putter would earn the official world record for the lakeside community. And children preparing to ride the school bus for the first time can take part in the free First Rider program throughout this month. The hands-on sessions teach students and their parents how to board and exit safely, identify danger zones, and even practice an emergency evacuation. Corrine Varga is the Director of Transportation with Chinook's Edge School Division and says parents learn too.
4: Parents have stated before that they never realized that there's so many blind spots on a school bus.
2: The first event will be on Tuesday from 3 to 7 p.m. at St. Joseph High School in Red Deer. And happening in the community, there is free mulch available in Rocky Mountain House. And tomorrow, the Village of Alex is hosting music in the park from 4 to 6 p.m. at the Alex Lake Campground. In headlines, Ontario Premier Doug Ford has written to Prime Minister Mark Carney asking him to extend the federal gas excise tax holiday until at least the end of the year. Meanwhile, the University of Calgary will host a quantum defense lab to develop tech for the Canadian Armed Forces. And with his contract expiring, Kelly Hrudi says goodbye to Hockey Night in Canada. News on the go. Download the Central Alberta online app.
5: Taking a look at sports, we'll start with local baseball as the postseason begins for the Sylvan Lake Gulls tonight. The Western Conference semifinal game number one goes at Gulls Field in Sylvan Lake against the Lethbridge Bulls tonight at 7:05. Game number two shifts to Lethbridge tomorrow, and game three, if necessary, will be back in Sylvan Lake on Sunday, also with a 7:05 start. Over to Major League Baseball, after dropping their makeup game against the Chicago Cubs yesterday by a score of 3-2, the Toronto Blue Jays are off to Philadelphia today to begin a three-game series against the Phillies. And finally, in the CFL, week number 10 kicked off last night with Toronto defeating Calgary by a score of 33-30. It continues tonight with Saskatchewan hosting Ottawa, and then the doubleheader tomorrow with Edmonton and Montreal, and Hamilton visiting BC. That's a look at sports, local sports at our website, centralalbertaonline.com, and the Central Alberta Online app. We'll check your weather forecast next.
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5: Slight chance of showers overnight tonight with a low of 10. A mix of sun and cloud for tomorrow with a high of 23. Expect some showers tomorrow night, then back to a mix of sun and cloud during the day on Sunday with a high of 21. Good chance of showers Sunday night, and that will last into Monday and Tuesday as well, with a high of 20 on Monday and 17 16 on Tuesday. Get your latest weather forecast by streaming the Windowmasters Red Deer online player at centralalbertaonline.com and the Central Alberta online app.
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By my count, that was your official winner for this afternoon for Sims Furniture Rock and Recline, but we switched it to And for you this afternoon because it was pretty close and a lot of people wanted to hear both. And great Canadian songs, why not? We got Anne Murray here next with You Needed Me. It's your Recline song for this afternoon, slowing it down for this Friday afternoon on Sunny 94.

0: music, more memories. It is Sunny 94 on this feel-good Friday afternoon. Great to have you along. My name is Adam Hamilton. Let's take a look at your question of the day for today, where you could win a $25 gift card from Mr. Mike's Steakhouse Casual in Sylvan Lake. All you got to do is answer this question. Do you have any pets? Oh, do I? We have three dogs and two cats in our small house, and it is a zoo. Oh my goodness, it is just a riot sometimes. We used to have some fish and a snake in our house as well, courtesy of our boys that still live at home. But we're now down to just five, just five animals, and it's a little bit of chaos sometimes. We're not sure how somebody showed up at our house at one time. But yeah, we love all of our pets. But how about you? Do you have any pets? Let us know on our Lacombe Ford Talk and Text line at 403-782-4413 or on our Sunny 94 Facebook page. You could be walking away with a $25 gift card from Mr. Mike's Steakhouse Casual in Sylvan Lake.
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0: Slight chance of showers overnight tonight with a low of 10. A mix of sun and cloud for tomorrow with a high of 23. Expect some showers tomorrow night. Then back to a mix of sun and cloud during the day on Sunday with a high of 21. Good chance of showers Sunday night, and that will last into Monday and Tuesday as well with a high of 20 on Monday and 17 on Tuesday. Get your latest weather forecast by streaming the Windowmasters Red Deer online player at centralalbertaonline.com and the Central Alberta online app.
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0: More music, more memories. It is Sunny 94 and your Feel Good Friday afternoon. Adam Hamilton along with you. Bentley is the place to be this weekend. We had a great time in the Bentley Parade. You know, I've been in a lot of parades over the years in Central Alberta. I don't think I've ever been in the Bentley Parade until yesterday. So Owen and Sunny and I had a great time going through the streets of Bentley yesterday. The Junior Rodeo was a hit yesterday as well. And now the full-fledged rodeo starts tonight at 6. Another performance tomorrow night at 6 as well at the Bentley Arena as they celebrate the 60th anniversary of that facility. Other things going on around town. You got fireworks and a drive-in movie tonight. You've got the cabaret tomorrow night also at the arena. Bentley Fire Department has their barbecue tomorrow. And the Cruisin' West Show and Shine goes on Railway Avenue tomorrow as well. That gets underway tomorrow morning. Registration at 9 o'clock. And there'll be trophies and door prizes and beer gardens throughout the day with a 50-50 draw at 3 o'clock for that as well. Owen's going to be hanging out with that with the Sunny Summer Cruiser through the weekend. You're going to check it out. It is the Bentley Fair and Rodeo. Goes this weekend in Bentley. For more details, you can check the story on our website at centralalbertaonline.com and the Central Alberta Online app.
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0: Slight chance of showers overnight tonight with a low of 10. A mix of sun and cloud for tomorrow with a high of 23. Expect some showers tomorrow night, then back to a mix of sun and cloud during the day on Sunday with a high of 21. Good chance of showers Sunday night, and that will last into Monday and Tuesday as well with a high of 20 on Monday and 17 on Tuesday. 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Check them out at snmdiesel.com. Again, to another rocker, another Canadian rocker this afternoon. Let's go with some Sweetie Todd today and Roxy Roller at Sunny 94 as we get ramped up for another edition of After Dark with S&M Diesel coming your way after 6.
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0: 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Thanks for spending time with me again today. My name is Adam Hamilton. We are into the weekend, and we'll start it off with another edition of After Dark with S&M Diesel, snmdiesel.com. For more details on all the services that they provide there, we got Glenn Frey, Prince, and the Knack all on the way for you to start things off after 6. Also, your More Music Weekend just around the corner with Triple Brothers in Red Deer on Gasoline Alley, and we want you to show us your throttle therapy for a chance to win a $100 gift card from Triple Brothers. 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Have yourself a great weekend, everybody. We'll talk to you again on Monday.
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